That's music by John Barry, a composer who wrote so many of the incredible film scores for the James Bond movies. This from a collection of his concert music, non-film scores, The Day the Earth Fell Silent. The English Chamber Orchestra, John Barry conducting, and before that, a bit of a minuet from the Serenade No. 2 for orchestra by Johannes Brahms. I say for orchestra, orchestra minus the violin section. Music by Brahms, played by the Leipzig Gewandhaus Orchestra, Ricardo Chailly, conducting the first two of your great escapes for this Tuesday afternoon. I'm Brian Lawrence, and we continue with music by Hermann Hupfeld. Yeah, you'll recognize this one, As Time Goes By, from Casablanca.

0: That's music by Anna Lapwood, an incredible organist and composer as well, an Irish blessing. Anna Lapwood's music, sung by the Chapel Choir of Pembroke College, Cambridge. Bozer conducting. And before that, As Time Goes By, from Casablanca, classic film score. Herman Hupfeld wrote the music. Itzhak Perlman played it, the Boston Pops and John Williams conducting here on Classical California. Offered as two more of your cures to the afternoon commute. It's The Great Escape at 5. It's 20 minutes of calm, beauty, and inspiration. Coming your way each and every weekday starting at 5 here on Classical California.
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That's music by Joseph Haydn, the finale from his Symphony No. 104. Yeah, the last one in the catalog. Music by Joseph Haydn, played by the Philharmonia Baroque Orchestra, Nicholas McGeegan, conducting in concert at First Congregational Church in Berkeley, here on Classical California. As we continue the 5 p.m. hour's music, I'm Brian Lawrence, and it's so great to be with you. It's a trumpet concerto by Johann Neruda, friend of Haydn, friend of Mozart. Here's Sergei Nakaryakov, the soloist, with the St. Paul Chamber Orchestra, and Hugh Wolf conducting.

0: That's music by Johann Neruda, the trumpet concerto in E-flat major played by Sergei Nakaryakov with the St. Paul Chamber Orchestra. Hugh Wolfe conducting on Classical California.
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The title of the piece, Oasis, written by the performers, harp and piano, Lara Samoji and Jean-Michel Blaise, harp and piano, Oasis. Here on Classical California. Great to be with you on this Tuesday afternoon. I'm Brian Lauritsen. We continue with a double violin concerto by Antonio Vivaldi, Simon Standage, and Elizabeth Wilcock, the duo violinists here with the English Concert, and Trevor Pinnock conducting.

0: That's music by Antonio Vivaldi, the Concerto for Two Violins in G Major, played by Simon Standage and Elizabeth Wilcock, with the English Concert, led by Trevor Pinnock, here on Classical California. We're coming up next, music for Motorcycle Plus Orchestra.
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That's music by John Williams. I think one of his unsung, not hidden, but unsung talents is his ability to write absolutely electrifying music for chase scenes in films. This was the Scherzo for Motorcycle and Orchestra from Indiana Jones and the Last Crusade. Performance by the LA Phil, Gustavo Dudamel conducting the music of John Williams here on Classical California. How about more Dudamel? Can't get enough. He said farewell to the Los Angeles Philharmonic, although, again, he'll be the first to tell you it's not a goodbye, I'm back next season. He did say farewell to the LA Phil with his final performances at the Hollywood Bowl last week. Here's Dudamel, the Simon Bolivar Orchestra, and pianist Yuja Wang in the finale of the Piano Concerto No. 3 by Rachmaninoff.

0: It's music by Sergei Rachmaninoff. It's always a standing ovation at the end of the Piano Concerto No. 3. We've heard the finale, played by Yuji Wang with the Simon Bolivar Orchestra, conducted by Gustavo Dudamel here on Classical California.
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0: It's great to be with you on this Tuesday afternoon. I'm Brian Lauritsen. It's music by Karl Stamitz. Next, German composer, found work and a career living in Paris. 1774, writing one of the earliest and most important concertos for the viola. Here it is, the Viola Concerto in D Major, played here by Victoria Chang and the Baltimore Chamber Orchestra. Markand Thakkar conducting. Karl Stamitz's music on Classical California.

That's music by Karl Stamitz, one of the earliest composers to ever write a concerto for the viola. We heard the Viola Concerto in D Major, Opus 1, Number 2, played here by Victoria Chang and the Baltimore Chamber Orchestra here on Classical California.

0: That's music by Alice Mary Smith from her Symphony in C Minor, the third movement, played here by the London Mozart Players. Howard Shelley conducting on Classical California.
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That's music by Franz Schubert. He wrote a whole bunch of pieces of music for a production of a play called Rosamunde, and this was one of the orchestral interludes in between scenes, entr'acte, it's known as, played here by the San Francisco Symphony, Michael Tilson Thomas conducting on Classical California.

0: That's Claude Debussy, and perhaps his most upbeat, the Danse Tarentelle Styrienne, an orchestration of it played by the Ulster Orchestra, Jean-Pascal Tourtellier conducting on Classical California, with another French dance coming up next.
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It's music by Gabrielle Fauré. Looking back to music of the past, also looking back to a different form of art, music inspired by paintings from masks and bergamasks. We've heard the gavotte, played by the Lyon National Orchestra, Manuel Cravin conducting here on Classical California, where we head to Sweden next, and music by Lil Soderlund, a concertino for oboe and strings, played by Alf Nilsson and the Stockholm Sinfoniera, conducted by Esa-Pekka Salonen.

0: That's music by the Swedish composer Lill Soderlund, a concertino for oboe and strings played by Alf Nilsson, and the Stockholm Sinfonietta, conducted by Esa-Pekka Salonen, here on Classical California.
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one of the quintessential pieces of classical music that, like, if you ask someone who doesn't know anything about classical music, what does classical music sound like? And you played them this, they'd be like, yeah, yeah, yeah, that's it. The Minuet from Boccherini's String Quintet No. 5, the Bournemouth Symphony, and José Serrabriere conducting on Classical California. Would they say the same about this music? Perhaps a guitar concerto by a living composer based here in the United States, the Miami Concerto by Karen Lefrak. Here's guitarist Sharon Isbin with the Orchestra of St. Luke's.

That's music from South Florida by the composer Karen Lefrak. The Miami Concerto, Sharon Isbin, the guitarist, the Orchestra of St. Luke's, conducted by Enrico Lopez Yanez, here on Classical California.

0: That's music by Samuel Coleridge Taylor, inspired by Afro-Cuban music. The Bambula. We heard pianist Isa Takana Mason in this performance here on Classical California.
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Music by Ludovico Einaudi Pathos, with the composer at the piano and the Royal Philharmonic Orchestra string section. Robert Ames conducting on Classical California. Coming up top of the 8 o'clock hour, Laura Downs has music celebrating birds. And right now, a trio of Norwegian dances by Johan Halvorsen. Here's the Bergen Philharmonic, violinist Marianne Thorsen, and Naimi Järvi conducting.

0: Three Norwegian Dances by the Norwegian composer Johan Halvorsen. We heard Marianne Thorsen on violin, the Bergen Philharmonic, and Nami Järvi conducting here on Classical California. I'm Brian Lauritz, and Lara Downs is coming up next. Have a great evening.
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2: Hello and welcome to your Tuesday evening music. I'm Lara Downs and thanks for joining me this evening. To begin the program tonight, the lush late romanticism of this prelude from The White Dove by the Polish composer Mieczysław Karłowicz. This music was written to introduce a story of forbidden love, violence, and loss, and all that dramatic intensity comes through in this piece that ranges from restless tension to soaring expansiveness.

Music from the turn of the 20th century by the Polish composer Mieczysław Karlowicz, his incidental music to the play The White Dove. We heard the Buffalo Philharmonic under Joanne Folletta. I'm Laura Downs with your evening music from Classical California. Music now by Mozart, just 17 years old when he wrote his first violin concerto. And remember, Mozart was a brilliant violinist himself. This piece would have been a vehicle for him to claim superstar status at the Salzburg court. Victoria Mulova is the soloist with the Orchestra of the Age of Enlightenment.

0: A high-spirited finish to Mozart's exuberant Violin Concerto No. 1 in B-flat major, written when he was just 17 years old. Victoria Mulova was the soloist with the Orchestra of the Age of Enlightenment. I'm Laura Downs with your evening music from Classical California. Music from Brazil, coming up next.
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1: 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At the end of the day, step away from the noise and into a completely different state of mind. The Great Escape at 5, a moment of calm from Classical California.

In Brazil, the word balada is slang for partying, staying out late and having fun until the wee small hours of the morning. For the virtuoso guitarist and composer Sergio Assad, it's the title of that lyrical middle movement of his Suite Brasileira. We heard a performance from the Alcai Guitar Trio. I'm Laura Downs, and it's Evening Music from Classical California. The 21-year-old Mendelssohn was on the road, traveling throughout Germany and Italy, and he met a brilliant 17-year-old pianist named Delphine von Schaurott. They became close, both musically and romantically, and Mendelssohn even thought about proposing, but ultimately decided he wasn't quite ready to settle down. What he could commit to was to dedicate his first piano concerto to Delphine, and he told his sister Fanny that Delphine herself had composed a passage in the piece, but he never revealed exactly which one. Isa Takana Mason is the soloist in this recording with the London Mozart Players under Jonathan Bloxam. Felix Mendelssohn's Piano Concerto No. 1 in G minor.

0: Light, quicksilver piano writing, and brilliant exchanges with the orchestra as everyone races together towards an exuberant finish in Felix Mendelssohn's Piano Concerto No. 1 in G minor. Isa Takana-Mason was the soloist with the London Mozart Players under Jonathan Bloxam. I'm Laura Downs with your evening music from Classical California and Leonard Bernstein, the philosopher, coming up at the top of the next hour.
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0: Welcome back to Evening Music. Leonard Bernstein's Serenade After Plato's Symposium from 1954 was inspired by Plato's famous dialogue in which a group of guests at a banquet each delivers a speech exploring the nature of love. This piece is essentially a five-movement violin concerto, with the solo violin representing the different voices in the conversation, as Bernstein transforms Plato's philosophical debate into something unmistakably Lenny, intellectually restless, theatrical, and ultimately exuberant. Itzhak Perlman is the violin soloist here with the Boston Symphony Orchestra under Seiji Ozawa, Bernstein's Serenade After Plato's Symposium.

0: Leonard Bernstein, philosophizing with the ancient Greeks in his Serenade After Plato's Symposium. Itzhak Perlman as the violin soloist with the Boston Symphony Orchestra under Seiji Ozawa. I'm Lara Downs, and this is Evening Music from Classical California, with music by Bach coming up next.
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We just heard Sharon Isbin on guitar with the Gavotte from Bach's Lute Suite No. 1 in E major. And here's Camille Saint-Saëns taking inspiration from the Baroque era in his Suite for Orchestra from 1877. The five movements of this suite include a stately prelude, a graceful sarabande, and a lively gavotte. We'll hear the Orchestre Symphonique Français under Laurent Petitgirard.

Music from the late 19th century, taking its inspiration from the Baroque era, that Suite for Orchestra in D major by Camille Saint-Saëns, in a performance by the Orchestre Symphonique Français under Laurent Petit-Girard. I'm Laura Downs with your evening music from Classical California, and your nightly lullaby coming up now in just about 15 minutes.

0: entitled Sketch by Florence Price and that performance by Samantha Eggy. She discovered that music in manuscripts during her years of scholarship into the work of Florence Price. I'm Laura Downs, and it's Evening Music from Classical California.
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1: 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Katrin Finch is a soloist with the Sinfonia Cymru under John Rutter.

The Celtic Concerto by harpist Katrin Finch. The composer was the soloist with the Symphonia Kemri under John Rutter. I performed as soloist with the BBC National Orchestra of Wales this summer, and it was my introduction to the deep love of music that is at the heart of Welsh culture. The piece we just heard is a beautiful example of that very beloved tradition. And it's time now for your nightly lullaby. Tonight, this graceful Sicilienne by Maria Teresa von Paradis. Cellist Sheku Kanemason with the Orchestra of the Royal Wedding under Christopher Warren Green.

0: performance of the Sicilienne by Maria Teresa from Paradis was recorded live at the royal wedding of Prince Harry and Meghan Markle, returning now to the UK after their years out here in California. We heard cellist Sheku Kanemason with the orchestra of the royal wedding under Christopher Warren Green, and that was your lullaby tonight from Evening Music.
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The Sunken Cathedral, music by Claude Debussy from his Preludes for Piano. That was a performance by Alain Grimaud. Music now by Max Bruch, his third symphony written in 1882. Music that's warm, romantic, and strongly melodic, with glowing writing in the horns and a pastoral quality that reminds me more of Mendelssohn and Schumann than the more turbulent symphonic world of Bruch's leading contemporary, Johannes Brahms. We'll hear the Gewandhaus Orchestra of Leipzig and her Court Mazur.

The bright and vigorous finale of the Symphony No. 3 in E major by Max Bruch, written in 1882 as a commission from the Symphonic Society of New York. We heard the Gewandhaus Orchestra of Leipzig, led by Kurt Mazur. I'm Laura Downs with your evening music from Classical California, and much more to come in the 11 o'clock hour, including music by both Beethoven and Mozart.

0: To the Coast, music by the Colombian composer Jorge Olaya Muñoz in that performance by the Quintet of the Americas. It's evening music from Classical California, and I'm Laura Downs.
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0: Welcome back to Evening Music. We'll start this 11 o'clock hour with one of the most beloved works in the choral repertoire, even if we are a few months early for Christmas. This is the famous Ave Maria by Franz Biebl, brought to us by the glorious voices of Chanticleer.

A beloved favorite for the holiday season, but beautiful listening at any time of the year, the Ave Maria by Franz Biebl, in that performance by the Chanticleer Vocal Ensemble. Beethoven's Violin Sonata No. 2 in A Major is one of the more light and playful of his early works, a portrait of a young composer full of energy and enthusiasm, establishing himself as one of the major voices of his time. Violinist Bela Ristova and pianist Michael Houston in this performance.

0: Music full of warmth and good humor. The finale of Beethoven's Violin Sonata No. 2 in A major, in that performance by violinist Bella Ristova and pianist Michael Hustun. It's evening music from Classical California, and I'm Laura Downs with music by Mozart coming up next.
1: Game of Tones, Musical Jeopardy, and The Dating Game. 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

Susan Palma with the Orpheus Chamber Orchestra in Mozart's Andante for Flute and Orchestra in C major. And to end the program tonight, this nostalgic musical postcard from Edvard Grieg, his old Norwegian romance with variations in a performance by the Iceland Symphony Orchestra under Petri Sakari.

That old Norwegian romance with variations by Edvard Grieg, deeply personal and affectionate music, played there by the Iceland Symphony Orchestra under Petri Sakari. And that brings us to the end of evening music for tonight. It's been my pleasure to spend the time with you, and I hope you've enjoyed all the music and the stories. I'll be back tomorrow evening at 8 p.m., and for now, the great music continues with Classical California All Night. Good night, sleep tight, and have a beautiful tomorrow. Thank you.

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1: It's another early Wednesday made more beautiful with members-supported Classical California, and I'm Jennifer Miller-Hamill. Lovely, as always, to be joining you. Well, we are going to contemplate with our first cup of coffee and enjoy music from a composer who started out by writing exercises for students. First, though, Joseph Bologna, the Chevalier de Saint-Georges. This is the Flute Sonata No. 2.

Starting off your Wednesday morning with the sparkling music of the Chevalier de Saint-Georges, Joseph Bologna, his Flute Sonata No. 2 in A major with flutist Laurel Zucker and pianist John Kotza. Well, a piece named for something you might be doing right now during these early morning hours, enjoying that warm beverage from Alfredo Catalani. Contemplazione, contemplation. Francesco La Vecchia leading the Symphonic Orchestra of Rome.

A gorgeous work from noted opera composer Alfredo Catalani. That was Contemplation, the Symphonic Orchestra of Rome under the baton of Francesco La Vecchia. Little something for you now from what my colleague Alan Chapman likes to refer to as the German column of Not a Household Name, a 19th century German composer who created some of the most important technical exercises for pianists. The Allegro, the third movement from the Piano Concerto No. 2 of Alois Schmidt.

0: Pianist Howard Shelley joining the Ulster Orchestra for the third movement from the Piano Concerto No. 2 of German composer Alois Schmidt. Well, in just a moment, a gentle work for the pipe organ? Stay tuned.
1: Waves crash, fog lifts, and strings rise above the cliffs. Carmel's in tune with classical California.

a little bit of misdirection for you there. A piece of music that originated from Johann Sebastian Bach's Organ Sonata No. 4, but rearranged here for string quartet and solo violin. Adapted from the Andante from the Organ Sonata No. 4, that was J.S. Bach's Organ Sonata Variation with Elbjørg Hemsing and the Oslo Opera House String Quartet. Our next composer was a contemporary of Wolfgang Amadeus Mozart, one of the many that suffered in the long run from being in Wolfie's shadow due to, well, in this case, a similarity in their styles and also their geographic proximity to each other. But groups like the London Mozart Players have been working to give this composer his own stage. That composer, Leopold Kozeluch, this is the Symphony in F.

Conductor Matthias Baumert leading the London Mozart players in the Symphony in F Major from Leopold Kozeluch. Well, in just a moment, join me to make some beautiful memories with Claude Debussy.

0: But first, the music of Ruben Goldmark. That was his ode, featuring violinist Zena Shu and pianist Suk Kyung Cho.
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Well, last hour we contemplated, this hour we reminisce. That was Reverie from Claude Debussy featuring guitarist Roxane El Fachi. Creating some beautiful memories with you this morning here on Member Supported Classical California. I'm Jennifer Miller-Hamill. Lovely, as always, to be joining you for that first cup of coffee. Well, something else appropriate for these early hours. How about early works from some of our favorite composers, like Richard Strauss? In fact, historians believe this may have been the first piece that he wrote for the concert hall. His Serenade for Winds. Frederick Fennell will lead the Eastman Wind Ensemble.

Richard Strauss, his Serenade for Winds, the Eastman Wind Ensemble under the baton of Frederick Fennell. Because his music was published anonymously, it wasn't known until sometime later that Wilhelm von Wassenauer had quite a body of work. And we only know this because historians were able to verify the handwriting on manuscripts that believe belonged to other composers, such as Haydn. This is the Concerto No. 4 in G of Wilhelm von Wassenauer. Ton Koopman will lead the Amsterdam Baroque Orchestra.

0: the music of Dutch composer Wilhelm von Wassenaar, his Concerto No. 4 in G major, the Amsterdam Baroque Orchestra, led there by conductor Ton Koopman. Well, coming up in just a moment, we are going to take a ride on perhaps your favorite amusement park attraction. Stay tuned.
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taking a spin on the carousel. That was Carousel from Canadian composer Jean-Michel Blaise, featuring the composer himself at the piano, joined by studio ensemble. Do you have a favorite carousel or merry-go-round? Listening to that, it reminds me of the one at the Santa Cruz Boardwalk. You know, we can take the brass ring and throw it into the clown's mouth. I very nearly got a ring in one time. Or perhaps your favorite is one of the merry-go-rounds carousels at Disneyland. Let me know over in the chat at classicalcalifornia.org. This composer's piece, well, this work, I should say, was composed to commemorate the 130th anniversary of the Harvard Musical Association in 1967. As such, it is quite a celebratory piece. Randall Thompson's String Quartet No. 2.

He was a professor to none other than Leonard Bernstein. That was the music of Randall Thompson, his string quartet number 2, featuring the New Jefferson Chamber Players. Well, thinking of another very interesting student and teacher association, this next composer was a student of J.S. Bach. He would go on to work in the courts of Frederick the Great, Anna Amalia of Prussia, and would make part of his personal legacy be preserving the legacy of his teacher, J.S. Bach. The Symphonia No. 5 from Johann Philipp Kernberger, with Reinhard Goebel leading the Berlin Baroque soloists.

The Berlin Baroque soloists, led by Reinhard Goebel, in the Symphonia No. 5 of Johann Philipp Kernberger. Well, in just a moment, is that fate I hear knocking on the door?

0: A gorgeous arrangement of the music of Foray. That was one of his songs without words. Guitarist Alexander Whittingham, accompanied by cellist Marguerite Balanas.
1: 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Then Maren Alsop leads the L.A. 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I'm Brian Loretz, and join me for SoCal Saturday Night with the L.A. 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
1: It is just about 6 o'clock. Good morning. I'm Jennifer Miller-Hamill. Great to be with you this Wednesday on listener-supported Classical California. Music coming up for you in just a moment that was affected by Napoleon's invasion. How does history affect the legacy of a piece of music? Well, more on that in just a moment. First, though, yes, indeed, my friends, I do believe we hear fate knocking at the door. This is the opening to Beethoven's Symphony No. 5.

It was believed that very famous motive that you hear at the beginning of the piece was Beethoven's way of imitating the idea of fate knocking at the door, such as it's your fate to get up and get ready for this new day. That was the opening to Beethoven's Fifth Symphony. Conductor Yannick Nezis again led the Chamber Orchestra of Europe. Napoleon's invasion of Venice in 1797 caused many of this next composer's manuscripts to be scattered throughout Western Europe, or worse, destroyed. That composer, Baldassare Galuppi, one of the pieces saved from that fate, his Piano Sonata No. 5, we'll hear it played this morning by Alexander Serdar.

0: pianist Alexander Serdar with his performance of the Piano Sonata No. 5 of Italian composer Baldassare Galuppi. Well, in just a moment, join me for a walk through the Art Museum.
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The incredible Joanne Faletta leading the Long Beach Symphony in the Great Gate of Kyiv from Modest Mazursky's Pictures at an Exhibition. Taking that walk through the Art Museum this Wednesday morning on Classical California. Thinking of our friends at the Long Beach Symphony, by the way, they are going to kick off their season next month with a concert full of American music in honor of America 250. Included on the program, the musics of music of Aaron Copland, James B. Johnson, George Gershwin, and more. You can learn more over on the Long Beach Symphony's website. Well, I am going to join you for a cup of coffee now, so I'm not so tongue-tied heading forward, and enjoy this work from Edvard Grieg, his Symphonic Dance No. 2.

based on a Norwegian dance called Halling, a dance that actually may have had its origins in Scotland. That was Grieg Symphonic Dance No. 2. Conductor Nima Järvi led the Gothenburg Symphony. Just yesterday, we had a very special guest in taping an episode of Classical Californians, a special guest that we know is a big fan of the music of Edvard Grieg. But that's all I'm going to say for now. But just know that we'll have that very special guest coming up for you on a future episode of Classical Californians. This next work was lost for nearly 200 years, and then it was finally found thanks to a music historian who found it hiding out in the Prague National Museum. So I guess you could say it was very good at playing hide-and-seek. Sorry about that. I'll work on it. This is the opening to Joseph Haydn's Cello Concerto No. 1.

0: Cellist Elisa Weilerstein joining the Trondheim soloists for the opening to Joseph Haydn's Cello Concerto No. 1. Music from the big screen and a symphony that was completed in record time. Stay tuned.
1: 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Then Maren Alsop leads the L.A. 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I'm Brian Loretz, and join me for SoCal Saturday Night with the L.A. 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

I was just looking up the cast for that movie. I had forgotten how incredible the lineup is. Tobey Maguire, Charlize Theron, Delroy Lindo, Paul Rudd, and Michael Caine, all in that film. And of course, we have more music from the silver screen for you over on Movie Magic Radio, which you can find on our website or on our free mobile app. Now, Johannes Brahms would take 22 years to write his first symphony. So it's safe to say that his second one was completed in record time, just 3 months. The finale from the Symphony No. 2.

Andras Nelson's led the Boston Symphony in the finale from Johannes Brahms' Second Symphony. Well, in just a moment, a musical sunrise like none other.

0: But first, the Romanesca from Santiago de Murcia, L'Arpeggiata, led by Cristina Plujar.
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A rapturous start to this hour with Dawn from Maurice Ravel's Daphnis and Chloe, Antonio Pappano leading the London Symphony. Oh, that gorgeous work as we're starting off the 7 o'clock hour here on Listener Supported Classical California. I'm Jennifer Miller-Hamill. Great to be with you. I'll have today's morning shout out coming up in just about 7 minutes. A shout out of appreciation for a new friend. It's quite a lovely story. Alessandro Stradella is going to be our new friend first with his sonata for 8 violins and trumpet, or perhaps he's an old friend. He'll be joined by Crispian Steele Perkins and Parley of Instruments.

0: trumpeter Crispy and Steele Perkins and Parley of Instruments with Alessandro Stradella's Sonata for Eight Violins and Trumpet. Really quick before we get to the shout out, I just want to let you know that coming up on Sunday, September 13th, I am going to be joining Maggie Clennon-Reberg and Diane Nicolini for Opera in the Park, a chance for you to hear some incredible singing and hang out with your favorite ladies of Classical California. You can learn more over on our website, which is classicalcalifornia.org.
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0: Well, today I have a message of appreciation from Cheryl in Moorpark, who says this is for Becky T. We became friends very quickly through the church I began attending. She has been extremely supportive and kind. To celebrate Becky's friendship, Cheryl would love to hear a personal favorite. This is Chopin's Nocturne No. 1 featuring your evening host, Laura Downs.

0: Your evening host, resident artist Laura Downs, performing Frédéric Chopin's Nocturne No. 1. That was today's Classical California Morning shout-out from Cheryl in Moore Park, thanking her friend Becky for her incredible friendship. 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I know I have a best friend like that. 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

music that John Williams wrote for the 1996 Olympics in Atlanta, Georgia. That was Summon the Heroes, Williams himself leading the Boston Pops. And of course, I don't think it's big news. I don't think we're spoiling anything, but Williams has already written a piece for the 2028 Olympics that are going to happen right here in Los Angeles. I am looking forward to hearing that as part of the ceremonies very, very soon. Well, coming up in just a few moments, we are going to reflect on the most colorful season of the year. I'll have that for you in about 8 minutes. First, though, how about a fun, lively trip to Spain? This is the Rondo from the Sinfonía Española of Edward Lalo.

The Rondo from Edward Lalo's Symphonie Espagnole with violinist Anna Sophie Mutter and the National Orchestra of France. Coming up at just around 7:45, we are going to dive into film history on today's Mystery in History. Looking forward to sharing those clues with you. Should be a lot of fun. First, though, let's hang out with pianist Wu Han. This is the Spring Song from Mendelssohn's Songs Without Words.

0: that live recording of pianist Wu Han playing the Spring Song of Felix Mendelssohn from his Songs Without Words. Just a few weeks ago, Wu Han and her husband David Finkel stepped down as artistic directors of music at Menlo after 24 years. They now hold the titles of artistic director laureates. They celebrated with a concert of Franz Schubert. In fact, Han even said to the audience that she was worried she would cry during the performance. But of course, from all of us here at Classical California, big congrats to Wu Han and David Finkel on an incredible 24 years with music at Menlo. Well, in just a moment, we are going to take a trip to somewhere special on the Mystery in History.
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1: When the workday winds down, take a little time for yourself and let the music carry you somewhere else. The Great Escape at 5 from Classical California.

0: from one of the many concerti that Antonio Vivaldi would write for his talented students at the Ospedale della Pietà in Venice. That was the opening to his cello concerto in D minor, RV 405, Anastasia Kopenkina with the Basel Chamber Orchestra.
1: It's time for the Mystery in History on Classical California. Will today's historical clues leave you perplexed, or can you solve the musical mystery?
0: All right, well, how well do you know your film history? Well, I'm hoping for my friends, at least on Hollywood Way, you might get this one. Well, today we are talking about a movie that was released in 1902. It was the first science fiction film to be released in theaters. It happened on this day in 1902. It's based on two short stories by Jules Verne about a post-Civil War gun club that seeks to build the first large-scale machine to launch people into space. Now, compared to the multi-million-dollar film budgets of today, this was made for a budget of 10,000 francs, or converted to today's money, $173,000. Not million, but $1,000. What film premiered on this day in 1902? Well, here's a musical clue.

Okay, the musical clue for today's mystery in history that is perhaps pointing to the first science fiction film. It was released on this day in 1902. It's based on a pair of short stories by Jules Verne about a post-Civil War gun club that seeks to build the first large-scale machine to launch people into space. Do you happen to know the name of that film? Well, if you said A Trip to the Moon, you would be absolutely correct. Yes, A Trip to the Moon, released on this day in 1902. It is, of course, the film that has that very iconic shot of an actor who has been dressed up as the moon, and you see the rocket just sort of dive into his eye, and it goes right in there. The musical clue that you heard was the overture to an opera called Voyage to the Moon by Jacques Offenbach that actually comes from the same source material, those short stories by Jules Verne. Another really cool link to those stories is the Disneyland Paris version of Space Mountain, where you are launched out of a cannon, sort of, and into the dark ride that you may be more familiar with of Space Mountain. Coming up on Friday on Screen Time, thinking about music from the movies, I am going to be celebrating the music of The Hunger Games, as all five of the original films will be released in theaters again this weekend in preparation for the new movie coming out this November. Join me for that celebration of Pen M and Americana music on Screen Time this Friday at 8. Wrapping things up this hour with The Harmonious Blacksmith from Handel.

0: guitarist John Williams performing the Harmonious Blacksmith, that Aaron Variations by Handel. Well, in just a moment, we will be on our feet with joy.
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Sibelius quite humbly told his family in a letter that at the premiere of that work, the audience, they were so raptured, they were so overcome, they were up on their feet with joy. That was the march from Sibelius's Corelia Suite. Conductor Gennady Rostosvensky led the London Symphony. Well, good morning. I'm Jennifer Miller-Hamill. I hope that if you are not driving, you were also up on your feet with joy in joining that music here on Classical California. We'll continue on now with one of several works that Tommaso Albinoni composed as part of his initiative to pioneer the oboe in Italy. This is the Oboe Concerto in C major.

oboist Pierre Pilot and the Venetian soloists performing the Oboe Concerto in C major, the music of Tommaso Albinoni for you this morning on Classical California. Noted for its extroverted, exuberant character, kind of like all of us here at Classical California, this is the Scherzo from Robert Schumann's Piano Quintet in E-flat.

0: pianist Jonathan Viss joining the Elias String Quartet for the Scherzo, the third movement from Robert Schumann's Piano Quintet. Well, in just a moment, a childhood favorite.
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music you may have first heard in elementary school. I know for me, it was the first time I understood how a piece of music could tell a story without words. That was the march and finale from Peter and the Wolf, the music of Sergei Prokofiev, Leonard Bernstein leading the New York Philharmonic, in probably the same exact recording that you first heard when you were a kid. Well, in just a few moments, I am going to have some adventurous music from The Silver Screen, one of my favorites. Looking forward to sharing that with you. Johann Sebastian Bach, though, up first with a piece that he wrote for teaching, a piece that he shared within his family and private circle. It came from his notebooks that he gave to his second wife, Anna Magdalena. The French Suite No. 4, played by Andra Schiff.

It's a piece that is in seven movements. So perhaps that is your lucky piece of Bach. I know it is for me now. That's the French Suite number 4, as played by Andra Schiff. Fun, high-adventure music for you now from a prolific film composer who also did the main theme for Tiny Toons. Yeah, they're tiny, they're toony, you probably remember that, as well as the original Hawaii Five-O. These are themes from Silverado by Bruce Broughton.

0: conductor Eric Kunzel led the Cincinnati Pops in themes from Silverado, the music of Bruce Broughton.
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Spinning you around the room in three-quarter time. That was the Grand Waltz of Francisco Torrega, played by guitarist Norbert Kraft. Well, coming up in just a few moments, at just around 9 o'clock, you are invited to a royal coronation on today's Mozart in the Morning. Maggie Clennon-Reberg will be here with that, again, just around 9 o'clock. To get you ready, how about we continue the waltzing? This one coming from the Waltz King himself, Johann Strauss Jr., Roses from the South.

0: The Viennese public going crazy for Johann Strauss Jr. That was Roses from the South, Riccardo Muti, leading the Vienna Philharmonic, wrapping things up this morning in a party mood with me here on Classical California. I'm Jennifer Miller-Hamill. Such a pleasure, as always. And I know things are only going to get better because in just a moment, Maggie Cunnan-Reberg will be here with Mozart in the Morning. Have a great Wednesday.
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0: time for Mozart in the morning. Let's kick off the workday with a work of genius.
1: Good morning, friends. Happy Wednesday. And Jen is absolutely right. The party does indeed continue. Mozart in the morning. We get our support in part from our friends across the street, the San Francisco Symphony, and their festive 2026-27 season. Speaking of parties, this probably has never happened to you because you're so popular, but that thing when somebody has a great big party and they invite everybody, but somehow you were left off the guest list. How does this happen? So, not to be thwarted, you have your own fancy party, and you'll show them. Not speaking from experience or anything, let's just talk about Mozart. This is exactly what happened to him. He had composed Piano Concerto No. 26 in 1788, and the nickname, the Coronation, happened a year or two later because Emperor Leopold II was crowned emperor in Frankfurt in October of 1790, and they invited everybody to the festivities but Mozart. It got lost in the mail. I don't know what happened, but Mozart, not to be shut out, at his own expense, put on a concert on the very same day and performed this concerto. So he showed them. He showed that Leopold, didn't he? What to listen for in this one? Improvisation. Now, Mozart copied out all of the orchestra parts, but left out the piano part. In the original surviving manuscript, there's just a shorthand version of the solo piano part with barely anything in the left hand at all. So one can assume that he improvised a good portion of this thing, probably a little bit differently every time he played it, which I guess that's what improv really means. Mitsuko Uchida at the piano with Jeffrey Tate and the English Chamber Orchestra. This is Mozart's Piano Concerto No. 26 in the key of D, The Coronation, on Classical California.

0: And there it is, Mozart in the Morning on Classical California, the Piano Concerto No. 26 in D Major, known as the Coronation. Her Majesty Mitsuko Uchida at the keys, Jeffrey Tate and the English Chamber Orchestra. I'm Maggie Clennon-Rieberg. Coming up next, someone who won't be a stranger for long.
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Holy cow is the only thing I can say. I hope that's okay. That's from an album called Songs of Remembering, soprano Angel Blue, Alexander Lloyd Blake, and the ensemble Tonality with the traditional Poor Wayfaring Stranger. Well, you better watch out. You better not cry. Guess who's coming to December, in December, to the Bay Area? Soprano Angel Blue with San Francisco performances. There is so much going on, especially up here in the Bay Area. It is music season. Are you excited about the San Francisco Symphony and their upcoming 2026-27 season? Check it out and discover the performances that speak to you, from celebrated guest artists and beloved masterworks to exciting new musical experience. There's so much happening, and your tickets are waiting for you at sfsymphony.org. Here is an ensemble called the London Octave. They did a recording called American Serenades. Here comes Arthur Foote and his suite for strings.

0: Some great American music this Wednesday morning on Classical California. That's the London Octave performing Arthur Foote's Suite for Strings in E major. I'm Maggie Clennon-Reberg, having a great time in the community chat today. We're making some new friends. I want to say good morning and welcome aboard to Lisa and Richard and some other folks. Of course, the regulars are still here, and guess what? You're invited. This is a party that everyone is invited to. It's the community chat, and it is available on our website, classicalcalifornia.org. So what is it? Glad you asked. It's just a place for music lovers to hang out in a very informal way and talk about what we're listening to or anything else that is on your mind. It's all are welcome here. You can go to our website, and in the lower right-hand corner, you'll see the login for the community chat. Just say who you are and come on in. All are welcome here. Coming up next on your hometown radio station, some more American music, but this time it's written by a Czech composer.
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That folksy American sound made all the more interesting when you know it was written by a Czech composer. That's the third movement from Antonín Dvořák's American Suite in the key of A major. Natalie Stutzman and the Atlanta Symphony Orchestra. I'm Maggie Clennon-Reberg here at Classical California in our San Francisco studios. Happy to welcome a few more people into the community chat. Thank you so much for joining the Cool Kids Club and hanging out and listening to this music together. It does sound great all the time, but it's so much more fun when we can enjoy it as a group, and I appreciate you being here. And as a special good morning to the new kids that have joined us, how about the Good Morning Symphony of Joseph Haydn? This is Symphony Number 6. It comes as part of a trio that he wrote, Morning, Midday, and Evening. This one is complete with its own musical sunrise, and you'll hear that right out of the box. Nicholas Ward and the Northern Chamber Orchestra, Franz Joseph Haydn on Classical California.

0: A great big classical California good morning from Joseph Haydn, his Symphony No. 6 in D major, known as the Morning Symphony. Nicholas Ward and the Northern Chamber Orchestra. I'm Maggie Clennon-Rieberg here at Classical California. Thank you so much for tuning in. You got lots of options for great music. 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I know that Jennifer Miller-Hamill usually has the game in the morning, but I'm feeling a little playful. So do you want to play a game? 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It's a little bit of movie history trivia. According to Turner Classic Movies, the working title of the movie whose music we will hear next was once The Man in Lincoln's Nose.
1: 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Then Maren Alsop leads the L.A. 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I'm Brian Loretz, and join me for SoCal Saturday Night with the L.A. 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

Boy, you guys are savvy, movie-wise. A lot of folks in the community chat and by email got this one right. According to Turner Classic Movies, the working title for this film included Breathless, In a Northwesterly Direction, and The Man in Lincoln's Nose. That's Bernard Herrmann's North by Northwest, Paul Bateman and the City of Prague Philharmonic. Here's another from the Everything Old is New Again category, Sir Richard Hickok's and Sinfonia 21, Odorino Respighi's Ancient Airs and Dances, Suite No. 2.

Everything old is new again. That is the Ancient Airs and Dances Suite No. 2 of Ottorino Respighi, Sir Richard Hickox and Symphonia 21 this Wednesday morning on Classical California. I'm Maggie Glennon-Rieberg. Luigi Boccherini is next. At ease, troops. This is the third movement from Night Music on the Streets of Madrid, the night watch making their rounds and then fading into the evening air. This is the Danubius String Quartet with guitarist Zoltán Tokos.

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Ukrainian composer Mykola Lysenko's opera Taras Bulba. That was the overture. Dalia Stasevska leading the BBC Symphony Orchestra. And speaking of fantastic ladies conducting opera, music director Eun Sung Kim will lead the San Francisco Opera Orchestra in an afternoon of duets, arias, and more. It's one of San Francisco's great community arts events, Opera in Golden Gate Park, and it's Sunday, September 13th. And we'll be there too. Myself and Diane and Jennifer will be hanging out at the Classical California booth. So stop by, say hi, show us what's in your picnic basket. The concert begins at 1:30, runs approximately 2 hours, and I can't wait to see you there. Here's Franz Schubert.

0: The opening movement to a symphony by the King of Song, Franz Schubert. The Allegro from Schubert's Symphony No. 5 in B-flat major, that was the Regen Sinfonietta. I'm Maggie Clennon-Reberg, and coming up next on Classical California, Calling All Angels.
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Just what you need if this Wednesday morning is already getting away from you. From an album called Islands of Sanity, Christoph Gluck's opera Orpheus and Eurydice, that was an arrangement of the Dance of the Blessed Spirits. Flutist Nora Schulman and harpist Judy Lohmann. More where that came from. If you're into chill music, you can check out one of our streams. It's called The Great Escape, available on our website or our app. Here comes great American composer Margaret Bonds. She was born in Chicago, educated at Northwestern University, and lived until the time of her death in Hollywood, California. She wrote this as a tribute to Martin Luther King Jr. after her visit to Montgomery, Alabama in 1963. It's based on the spiritual, I want Jesus on the town of Montgomery as a focal point of the civil rights movement. Here is an arrangement. It's Kellen Gray and the Royal Scottish National Orchestra. Margaret Bonds, Montgomery Variations on Classical California.

0: The great American composer Margaret Bonds wrote that piece in honor of Dr. Martin Luther King Jr. after visiting Montgomery, Alabama in 1963. Kellen Gray conducting the Royal Scottish National Orchestra from a recording called African American Voices 2, Margaret Bonds, Montgomery Variations.
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Bertrand Chamailloux giving that piano the business, the Opus 70 of Camille Saint-Saëns, the Allegro Appassionato. Here comes Gerard Schwartz doing double duty as both trumpet soloist and conductor of the Y Chamber Symphony of New York, Giuseppe Torelli's Sonata No. 1.

It's the multitasking Gerard Schwartz, doing double duty as both conductor and trumpet soloist. We heard the Y Chamber Symphony of New York, Giuseppe Turelli's Sonata No. 1 in F major. And that's a wrap, as they say in the biz. That's the end of our time together. Always a pleasure hanging out with you. I know it's impossible to ask questions like these, but if you've got a desert island pick for a symphony, what would that be? I think I'm going to stick around because Alan Chapman is here with one of my absolute go-to Brahms symphonies. So I'm going to stay and listen with you. Have a great day, my friends. Make it a beautiful one. Get out there and have fun, and I will see you in the morning.

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2: I'm Alan Chapman, and thanks so much for tuning in to Classical California. Let's take a quick look at the timeline of Brahms symphonies. Now, you may know that from the time that Schumann encouraged the young Brahms to write symphonies, it was some 20 years before Brahms completed his first symphony. But just about a year later, he premiered his second. Well, now there's going to be a little gap. A gap of a little over 5 years, during which he writes chamber works, he writes his second piano concerto, but he isn't writing a symphony. Until he gets encouraged by a pianist and conductor named Hans von Bülow, who had a very fine court orchestra, and said, "Hey, use my orchestra as a rehearsal orchestra." And that seems to have been part, at least, of encouraging Brahms to write his third symphony. Here's the third with the Netherlands Philharmonic, conducted by Jaap van Zweden.

0: On Classical California, Brahms' Third Symphony, performed by the Netherlands Philharmonic, conducted by Jaap van Zweden.
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1: At the end of the day, step away from the noise and into a completely different state of mind. The Great Escape at 5, a moment of calm from Classical California.

Music from Alexander Temple's score for Arcane, featuring violinist Ray Chen. Louis Bourgeois was an important composer of hymns in the Renaissance, and his music becomes the basis in 1962 of this piece by George Frederick MacKay, his suite on 16th century hymn tunes, the National Radio Symphony Orchestra of Ukraine, conducted by John McLaughlin Williams.

0: On Classical California, George Frederick MacKay looking back some 400 years in his suite on 16th century hymn tunes. John McLaughlin Williams conducted the National Radio Symphony Orchestra of Ukraine.
1: 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Then Maren Alsop leads the L.A. 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I'm Brian Loretz, and join me for SoCal Saturday Night with the L.A. 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

a flute concerto by Vivaldi endorsed by the Audubon Society, Il Gardellino, the Goldfinch, with flutist Jean-Pierre Rampal and I Solisti Veneti, led by Claudio Simone. And a very good afternoon. I'm Alan Chapman, and I thank you for joining me here on Classical California. Well, eventually, Carl Maria von Weber will become the important pioneer of German romantic opera with Der Freischütz, but now he's just 20 years old. He is in the employ of a certain duke who has an orchestra, places that orchestra at the young Weber's disposal, which occasions him to write his only two symphonies. Here is Weber's Symphony No. 2 with the Bavarian Radio Symphony Orchestra, conducted by Wolfgang Sawallisch.

On Classical California, the Second Symphony of Carl Maria von Weber with the Bavarian Radio Symphony conducted by Wolfgang Sawallisch. And next, music by George Gershwin, who was eulogized by Reuben Mamoulian. He was the director of the original production of Porgy and Bess. Mamoulian said, "The world will always remember George Gershwin, the composer. His music will always remind them. As long as people dance and sing and play, as long as concert halls and radio remain on this earth, George Gershwin remains on this earth." Here are the variations on I Got Rhythm with pianist William Tritt and the Cincinnati Pops conducted by Eric Kunzel.

0: George Gershwin's Variations on I Got Rhythm, performed by pianist William Tritt, with the Cincinnati Pops, conducted by Eric Kunzel.
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1: 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Music that drifts with the tide from the Monterey Bay to beyond the horizon. This is Classical California.

Music from Beethoven's 8th Symphony from a multi-award-winning recording by the Chamber Orchestra of Europe, conducted by Yannick Nézet-Séguin. Coming up at 7 p.m. tonight, Classical Californians. Our Classical Californian this week is violinist Maria Dueñas, celebrating her new album released by Deutsche Grammophon. And that program features her performance of Korngold's Violin Concerto, that wonderfully lyrical and virtuosic work. Classical Californians with Maria Dueñas at 7 p.m. tonight. And on the subject of great violinists, Joseph Boulogne. Here's one of his violin concertos. Fumika Mori plays it with the Czech Chamber Philharmonic, conducted by Michael Halas.

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Music from William Walton's 1940 ballet based on the music of Bach, a ballet called The Wise Virgins. That was the Quebec Symphony Orchestra, conducted by Yoav Talmy. And a very good afternoon. I'm Alan Chapman. Thank you so much for joining us here on Classical California. I'm here until 3. At 3 o'clock, I turn it over to Diane Nicolini. Music now by Hamilton Hardy, who came from his native Ireland to London around the age of 20, became well known as a piano accompanist. As a matter of fact, the Musical Times called him the Prince of Accompanists. Well, of course, also composer and conductor, his works including this adaptation of piano music by his countryman John Field, Hamilton Hardy's John Field Suite with the Ulster Orchestra, conducted by Bryden Thompson.

0: On Classical California, Hamilton Harty's John Field Suite with the Ulster Orchestra, conducted by Bryden Thompson.
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From Morten Lauritsen's Nocturnes, a setting of a text by James Agee, Sure on This Shining Night. Morten Lauritsen at the piano with Stephen Layton and Polyphony. Next, music by Joseph Haydn. I thought I might say a few words about his workplace for 30 years, Esterhazy Palace, where he worked for Prince Nicholas Esterhazy, and listen to the workload. This is really amazing. Each week that the prince was in residence, Haydn was required to organize 2 concerts and 2 opera performances, provide music for a marionette show, music for 3 Sunday services, and chamber music whenever the prince wanted it. And also, the prince played a stringed instrument called the baritone, and Haydn had to write pieces for that. He ended up writing over 175 pieces. That was an amazing workload, during which he's also writing all of those symphonies and a good share of concertos. Here's a horn concerto by Haydn, played by Andrew Joy with the Cologne Radio Orchestra, conducted by Johannes Goritzky.

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Music from Chris Bauer's Oscar-nominated score for The Wild Robot. And from A Wild Robot to A Guy Named Chopin. Three mazurkas played by Vasily Primakov.

0: Three Mazurkas by Chopin, played by Vasily Primakov. I'm Alan Chapman. Thanks so much for spending this time with me. I'm back tomorrow at noon. Stay tuned now for more music with Diane Nicolini.
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2: Hey, good afternoon. I'm Diane Nicolini. How are you? We've got a great piece of music to kick off the 3 o'clock hour. We have nothing but great pieces of music on Classical California, but this one in particular is the Piano Concerto No. 1 of Peter Tchaikovsky. And the soloist is the young American pianist George Lee from Boston. And it's always jarring for me to see that someone was born in 1995. How can that be? Yeah, he's only 31 years old. He joins the London Phil, conducted by Vasily Petrenko.

0: That was a performance of the Piano Concerto No. 1 of Peter Tchaikovsky. The soloist was American George Lee with the London Philharmonic Orchestra, led by Vasily Petrenko. On Classical California, wonderful performance. Be sure to mark your calendars for Opera in the Park on Sunday, September 13th. The San Francisco Opera and almost all of us from Classical California will be there. And they're bringing back the picnic contest, looking for the most elaborate or perhaps delicious picnic. And I'd like to be one of the judges. Find out more when you go to classicalcalifornia.org.
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That was the overture to an opera about Alexander the Great, called Alessandro by Handel. Roy Goodman led the Brandenburg Consort from classical California. The German composer Hugo Wolf is best known for his art songs, so here is a rare orchestral work by him. It's the Scherzo and Finale. Daniel Barenboim leads the Orchestra of Paris.

0: That was a work by the Austrian composer Hugo Wolf, who lived from 1860 to 1903. And that was the Orchestra of Paris, led by Daniel Barenboim. And what was that piece? Yes, Hugo Wolf's Scherzo and Finale. Just ahead, a bit of movie music from a film that featured a wonderfully deadpanned Ralph Fiennes.
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Does that bring back memories of the 2014 movie The Grand Budapest Hotel? Alexander Desplat's music with Emmanuel Paoud on flute and the French National Orchestra on Classical California. A very famous Strauss waltz is next, and this is recorded live in the gardens of the historic Schönbrunn Palace back in May of 2016. Every summer, the Vienna Philharmonic goes out there to perform a free, big, gigantic concert. And that year, 2016, the orchestra was conducted by Semyon Bischkov in Vienna Blood.

0: The Vienna Philharmonic captured live outdoors in the gardens of the Schönbrunn Palace with conductor Semyon Bischkov, and that was the Vienna Blood Waltz by Johann Strauss Jr., the so-called Waltz King.
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0: Kings, queens, lovers, and rivals, San Francisco Opera turns up the drama. Power, betrayal, and political intrigue collide in Verdi's Simone Boccanegra. A legendary queen fights for her crown in Mary, Queen of Scots. 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

is music from the Beethoven Piano Sonata No. 27, with pianist Richard Good at the keyboard from Classical California. Well, Mozart's Symphony No. 28 is the last of his so-called Salzburg series, when he was still living in his hometown of Salzburg before moving to Vienna. And the year it was written is a little bit nebulous because of his very messy handwriting on the manuscript. But I guess most musicologists have determined that it was either 1773 or 1774. Mozart's still a teenager. Here's Franz Brueken and the Orchestra of the 18th Century with the Symphony No. 28.

The Orchestra of the 18th Century, led by Franz Brueken, performed Symphony No. 28 of Mozart from Classical California.

0: that's from a contemporary Belarusian composer named Alexander Litvinovsky. From The Wolf and the Seven Young Goats, the section we just heard was called Mother Goat's Grief. So I'm thinking, spoiler alert.
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One of the idols for small orchestra by the Englishman George Butterworth. That's called Banks of Green Willow, and it dates from just before World War I. William Boughton led the English String Orchestra. Well, next is a work that complements the great cello concerto of Dvorak. It's a rondo for cello in G minor. Yo-Yo Ma is the soloist.

0: Gorgeous music for cello and orchestra by Antonin Dvorak. That was his Rondo in G minor. Yo-Yo Ma was heard on cello with the Berlin Philharmonic, conducted by Lauren Mazel. Well, that's going to do it for me on this Wednesday. I'm Diane Nicolini. Thank you so much for hanging out with me. Brian Lauridsen is taking over in Los Angeles, and that's perfectly fine with me. Brian has today's Great Escape next.
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1: 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I'm Brian Lawrence, and 20 minutes of calm for your afternoon, starting each weekday at 5 on Classical California. And we begin today with some wonderfully dense and delicious, ravishing ballet music by Claude Debussy, Prelude to the Afternoon of a Faun, with Emmanuel Paud playing the flute solos as a member of the Berlin Philharmonic, Claudio Abbado conducting.